0: Good afternoon. The future of transportation has officially arrived, with fully self-driving robotaxis hitting the streets of cities like San Francisco and Las Vegas. Companies like Waymo and Cruise are leading the charge, with Waymo's robotaxi service expanding to cover over 200 square miles in Phoenix, Arizona, offering rides without a human driver since 2020. In a recent episode of The Daily, tech experts discussed how these advancements promise to reduce traffic congestion and accidents, with estimates suggesting a 90% decrease in traffic fatalities by 2040. As cities grapple with regulations and public acceptance, this transformative technology is poised to change urban mobility forever, but only if it can overcome challenges like safety, concerns, and infrastructure readiness. The rapid rollout of self-driving robotaxis is also prompting cities to rethink their infrastructure. With companies like Waymo and Cruise investing heavily, cities may need to adapt road layouts and traffic signals to accommodate these vehicles. Furthermore, public opinion is shifting. A recent survey showed that 50% of respondents are now open to riding in autonomous vehicles, highlighting the growing acceptance of this technology. As self-driving robotaxis gain traction, the economic implications can't be overlooked. Analysts predict that the autonomous vehicle market could reach a staggering $1.50 trillion by 2030, creating new industries around software development, maintenance, and infrastructure upgrades. Moreover, cities that embrace this technology early could attract tech investments, potentially revitalizing urban areas through job creation and improve transportation efficiency. The shift toward self-driving robotaxis is set to reshape urban landscapes, driving economic growth and innovation in the process. The coming years will be crucial as cities adapt to these changes and public acceptance continues to grow. That's all for now. Stay tuned for more great music coming up next.
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0: Good afternoon. Las Vegas is currently sizzling at 102 degrees, with clear skies and a light breeze from the northwest at 5 mph. Tomorrow, expect a high of 104 and a low of 80, so keep that sunscreen handy if you're heading out. That's all for now on the weather front. Stay cool out there, and don't forget that sunscreen. We'll be right back with some great music to keep your afternoon lively.
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0: Good afternoon. Las Vegas is currently sizzling at 102 degrees, with clear skies and a light breeze from the northwest at 5 mph. Tomorrow, expect a high of 104 and a low of 80, so keep that sunscreen handy if you're heading out. That's all for now on the weather front. Stay cool out there, and don't forget that sunscreen. We'll be right back with some great music to keep your afternoon lively.
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0: Good evening. Current temperature in Las Vegas is 92 degrees with clear skies and light winds at 5 mph. Tomorrow's forecast predicts a high of 95 and a low of 74, so expect warm conditions to continue through the weekend. Stay cool and hydrated out there. That wraps up our weather update for now. Stay safe out there and keep those water bottles handy. Next up, we've got some great music lined up just for you.
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0: Good evening. Current temperature in Las Vegas is 92 degrees with clear skies and light winds at 5 mph. Tomorrow's forecast predicts a high of 95 and a low of 74, so expect warm conditions to continue through the weekend. Stay cool and hydrated out there. That wraps up our weather update for now. Stay safe out there and keep those water bottles handy. Next up, we've got some great music lined up just for you.
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0: Good evening. In Las Vegas, it's a warm 95 degrees, with clear skies and light winds blowing at 5 mph. Expect tomorrow's temperatures to soar to a high of 98 and drop to a low of 74, so stay hydrated and enjoy the sunshine. That's all for now on the weather front. Stay cool and enjoy the beautiful Las Vegas sunshine. We'll be right back with some great music for you.
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0: Good evening. Las Vegas is currently sitting at 92 degrees with clear skies and a gentle breeze out of the northwest at 10 miles per hour. Expect tomorrow's high to reach 96 degrees and a low of 75, so stay hydrated as the heat rolls in. That's a wrap on today's weather update. Stay cool out there and we'll be right back with your favorite tunes.
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0: Good evening. Las Vegas is currently sitting at 92 degrees with clear skies and a gentle breeze out of the northwest at 10 miles per hour. Expect tomorrow's high to reach 96 degrees and a low of 75, so stay hydrated as the heat rolls in. That's a wrap on today's weather update. Stay cool out there and we'll be right back with your favorite tunes.
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0: Good night. Las Vegas is currently sitting at 95 degrees under clear skies, with a light breeze from the northwest at 10 miles per hour. Tomorrow, expect a high of 98 and a low of 75, so stay hydrated and enjoy the warm weekend ahead. That's all for now on the weather front. Stay cool and enjoy the weekend ahead. We'll be right back with music that keeps you moving.
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0: Good night, Las Vegas. Currently, the temperature is a warm 85 degrees, with clear skies and a gentle breeze at 5 miles per hour. Tomorrow, expect a high of 102 and a low of 74, so stay hydrated and keep that sunscreen handy. That's all for now, Las Vegas. Stay cool and safe in the heat. We'll be right back with your favorite tunes.
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0: Good night, Las Vegas. Currently, the temperature is a warm 85 degrees, with clear skies and a gentle breeze at 5 miles per hour. Tomorrow, expect a high of 102 and a low of 74, so stay hydrated and keep that sunscreen handy. That's all for now, Las Vegas. Stay cool and safe in the heat. We'll be right back with your favorite tunes.
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0: Good night, Las Vegas. Currently, the temperature is a warm 85 degrees, with clear skies and a gentle breeze at 5 miles per hour. Tomorrow, expect a high of 102 and a low of 74, so stay hydrated and keep that sunscreen handy. That's all for now, Las Vegas. Stay cool and safe in the heat. We'll be right back with your favorite tunes.
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0: Good night. Las Vegas is currently experiencing a temperature of 86 degrees, with clear skies and a light breeze coming in at 10 miles per hour. Tomorrow, expect a high of 92 degrees and a low of 75. Enjoy the beautiful weather. That's all for now on the weather front. Stay cool and enjoy the night. We'll be right back with some great music to keep the vibes going.
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0: Good night. Las Vegas is currently experiencing a temperature of 86 degrees, with clear skies and a light breeze coming in at 10 miles per hour. Tomorrow, expect a high of 92 degrees and a low of 75. Enjoy the beautiful weather. That's all for now on the weather front. Stay cool and enjoy the night. We'll be right back with some great music to keep the vibes going.
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0: Good night. In Las Vegas right now, the temperature sits at a warm 89 degrees under clear skies. Winds are light at 6 miles per hour, making for a pleasant evening. Tomorrow, expect a high of 102 and a low of 78, so stay hydrated and cool. That's all for now on the weather front. Stay safe and enjoy the warm evenings. We'll be right back with some great music to keep you energized.
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0: Good night, everyone. A dire environmental crisis is unfolding in the Pacific Ocean as billions of sea stars have perished, leading to the critical endangerment of sunflower sea stars. University of Washington researchers alongside the Samish Indian Nation are actively working to revive this 24-armed creature, which once thrived along the coast. Sea stars face threats from climate change, disease, and habitat loss, pushing their populations to the brink. This collaboration highlights the vital role indigenous knowledge plays in conservation efforts, as the Samish tribe brings centuries of expertise to the table. If successful, this initiative could not only restore sunflower sea stars, but also set a precedent for marine conservation worldwide. The situation with sunflower sea stars underlines the broader impact of climate change on marine ecosystems. Recent studies indicate that ocean temperatures have risen by an alarming 1.5 degrees Celsius since 1900, exacerbating the spread of diseases like sea star wasting syndrome. Reviving these iconic creatures could also stabilize the ecosystem, as sunflower sea stars play a crucial role in controlling sea urchin populations, which, if unchecked, can decimate kelp forests and disrupt entire marine communities. The plight of sunflower sea stars also underscores the interconnectedness of all ocean life. As these sea stars decline, we risk losing not just biodiversity, but also the economic stability of coastal communities that rely on healthy marine ecosystems for fishing and tourism. The urgent need for collaborative research efforts, combining modern science with indigenous knowledge, may hold the key to reversing these trends and fostering resilience against the ongoing threats posed by climate change. The revival of sunflower sea stars represents a critical step in addressing the larger environmental challenges we face in our oceans. By combining scientific research with indigenous wisdom, there's hope for restoring not only this species, but also the delicate balance of marine ecosystems. That's all for now. Stay tuned for more great music ahead.
1: Three players per side on a compact court. 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

0: Good night, everyone. A dire environmental crisis is unfolding in the Pacific Ocean as billions of sea stars have perished, leading to the critical endangerment of sunflower sea stars. University of Washington researchers alongside the Samish Indian Nation are actively working to revive this 24-armed creature, which once thrived along the coast. Sea stars face threats from climate change, disease, and habitat loss, pushing their populations to the brink. This collaboration highlights the vital role indigenous knowledge plays in conservation efforts, as the Samish tribe brings centuries of expertise to the table. If successful, this initiative could not only restore sunflower sea stars, but also set a precedent for marine conservation worldwide. The situation with sunflower sea stars underlines the broader impact of climate change on marine ecosystems. Recent studies indicate that ocean temperatures have risen by an alarming 1.5 degrees Celsius since 1900, exacerbating the spread of diseases like sea star wasting syndrome. Reviving these iconic creatures could also stabilize the ecosystem, as sunflower sea stars play a crucial role in controlling sea urchin populations, which, if unchecked, can decimate kelp forests and disrupt entire marine communities. The plight of sunflower sea stars also underscores the interconnectedness of all ocean life. As these sea stars decline, we risk losing not just biodiversity, but also the economic stability of coastal communities that rely on healthy marine ecosystems for fishing and tourism. The urgent need for collaborative research efforts, combining modern science with indigenous knowledge, may hold the key to reversing these trends and fostering resilience against the ongoing threats posed by climate change. The revival of sunflower sea stars represents a critical step in addressing the larger environmental challenges we face in our oceans. By combining scientific research with indigenous wisdom, there's hope for restoring not only this species, but also the delicate balance of marine ecosystems. That's all for now. Stay tuned for more great music ahead.
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0: Good night. Currently in Las Vegas, the temperature is a warm 88 degrees, with clear skies and a gentle breeze from the southeast at 5 p.m. Tomorrow, expect a high of 92 degrees and a low of 76, perfect for those evening strolls. Stay cool out there. That's all for now on the weather front. Stay hydrated and enjoy the warm evenings in our vibrant city. We'll be right back with music to set the mood.
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0: Good night. Currently in Las Vegas, the temperature is a warm 88 degrees, with clear skies and a gentle breeze from the southeast at 5 p.m. Tomorrow, expect a high of 92 degrees and a low of 76, perfect for those evening strolls. Stay cool out there. That's all for now on the weather front. Stay hydrated and enjoy the warm evenings in our vibrant city. We'll be right back with music to set the mood.
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0: Good night, everyone. Ukraine has escalated its military efforts with one of the largest aerial attacks of the conflict, deploying hundreds of drones across Russia on August 16, 2026, resulting in the tragic deaths of at least six individuals. This significant offensive raises questions about the ongoing conflict's trajectory and the international community's response, particularly as major films like Oppenheimer and Barbie dominate the box office, shifting public attention away from geopolitical crises. The impact of this attack could further strain diplomatic relations and intensify discussions about military assistance to Ukraine from Western allies. The scale of Ukraine's drone offensive highlights a critical shift in its military strategy, signaling a move towards more aggressive tactics as the conflict drags on. As of now, Russia is responding with tightened air defenses and potential escalations of its own, which could lead to a dangerous cycle of retaliation. With public focus diverted by entertainment mega-hits at the box office, the challenge lies in sustaining international support for Ukraine, particularly as winter approaches and the humanitarian crisis deepens. The latest drone offensive by Ukraine showcases not just a tactical shift, but also a potential pivot in the conflict's narrative, as Western nations may feel compelled to reassess their military aid commitments. With winter looming, both sides face increased logistical challenges, yet Ukraine's bold move may galvanize support from allies who see the urgency of their plight. The international arena now watches closely. How Russia reacts could redefine the power balance in Eastern Europe. The situation remains fluid as Ukraine's drone attacks challenge the status quo, potentially altering the balance of power in the region. The world will be keeping a close eye on the developments, especially as winter conditions complicate the humanitarian crisis. That's all for now. We'll be right back with music to keep you energized.
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0: Good night, everyone. Ukraine has escalated its military efforts with one of the largest aerial attacks of the conflict, deploying hundreds of drones across Russia on August 16, 2026, resulting in the tragic deaths of at least six individuals. This significant offensive raises questions about the ongoing conflict's trajectory and the international community's response, particularly as major films like Oppenheimer and Barbie dominate the box office, shifting public attention away from geopolitical crises. The impact of this attack could further strain diplomatic relations and intensify discussions about military assistance to Ukraine from Western allies. The scale of Ukraine's drone offensive highlights a critical shift in its military strategy, signaling a move towards more aggressive tactics as the conflict drags on. As of now, Russia is responding with tightened air defenses and potential escalations of its own, which could lead to a dangerous cycle of retaliation. With public focus diverted by entertainment mega-hits at the box office, the challenge lies in sustaining international support for Ukraine, particularly as winter approaches and the humanitarian crisis deepens. The latest drone offensive by Ukraine showcases not just a tactical shift, but also a potential pivot in the conflict's narrative, as Western nations may feel compelled to reassess their military aid commitments. With winter looming, both sides face increased logistical challenges, yet Ukraine's bold move may galvanize support from allies who see the urgency of their plight. The international arena now watches closely. How Russia reacts could redefine the power balance in Eastern Europe. The situation remains fluid as Ukraine's drone attacks challenge the status quo, potentially altering the balance of power in the region. The world will be keeping a close eye on the developments, especially as winter conditions complicate the humanitarian crisis. That's all for now. We'll be right back with music to keep you energized.
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0: Good night, everyone. Ukraine has escalated its military efforts with one of the largest aerial attacks of the conflict, deploying hundreds of drones across Russia on August 16, 2026, resulting in the tragic deaths of at least 6 individuals. This significant offensive raises questions about the ongoing conflict's trajectory and the international community's response, particularly as major films like Oppenheimer and Barbie dominate the box office, shifting public attention away from geopolitical crises. The impact of this attack could further strain diplomatic relations and intensify discussions about military assistance to Ukraine from Western allies. The scale of Ukraine's drone offensive highlights a critical shift in its military strategy, signaling a move towards more aggressive tactics as the conflict drags on. As of now, Russia is responding with tightened air defenses and potential escalations of its own, which could lead to a dangerous cycle of retaliation. With public focus diverted by entertainment mega-hits at the box office, the challenge lies in sustaining international support for Ukraine, particularly as winter approaches and the humanitarian crisis deepens. The latest drone offensive by Ukraine showcases not just a tactical shift, but also a potential pivot in the conflict's narrative, as Western nations may feel compelled to reassess their military aid commitments. With winter looming, both sides face increased logistical challenges, yet Ukraine's bold move may galvanize support from allies who see the urgency of their plight. The international arena now watches closely. How Russia reacts could redefine the power balance in Eastern Europe. The situation remains fluid as Ukraine's drone attacks challenge the status quo, potentially altering the balance of power in the region. The world will be keeping a close eye on the developments, especially as winter conditions complicate the humanitarian crisis. That's all for now. We'll be right back with music to keep you energized.
1: 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Some are fast. Some are physical. Racquetball is different. 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Born international. 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

283 symbols. A bird near the handle means news from someone close. 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

0: Good night, Las Vegas. Currently, it's 92 degrees with clear skies and a light breeze from the northeast at 5 miles per hour. Tomorrow, expect a high of 96 and a low of 75, perfect for those outdoor plans. That's all for now on the weather front. Stay cool, Las Vegas. We'll be right back with some great music to keep your night going.
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0: Good night, Las Vegas. Currently, it's 92 degrees with clear skies and a light breeze from the northeast at 5 miles per hour. Tomorrow, expect a high of 96 and a low of 75, perfect for those outdoor plans. That's all for now on the weather front. Stay cool, Las Vegas. We'll be right back with some great music to keep your night going.
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0: Good night. A Republican mother in California, whose trans teen is facing a dire future due to Trump administration actions, is raising urgent questions about the impact of blocking Medicaid funds for gender-affirming care. The administration's policies have denied crucial support to thousands, pushing families into desperation and highlighting a growing divide in American healthcare. As the LGBTQ community faces increased scrutiny, shows like Pose and movies like Disclosure remind us of the vital narratives that challenge these harmful policies and advocate for acceptance and understanding. The reality is that the withdrawal of Medicaid funding for gender-affirming care has left many families scrambling for alternatives, amplifying mental health crises among trans youth. With over 300 anti-LGBTQ bills introduced in various states this year alone, the political climate is increasingly hostile, creating fear and uncertainty for countless individuals. The ongoing conversation about representation in media becomes crucial as stories from the trans community are more important than ever, fostering empathy and pushing back against stigma during this challenging time. The financial burden placed on families by the loss of Medicaid support underscores a stark truth. Healthcare is becoming increasingly inaccessible for marginalized communities. Data shows that trans youth are already at a higher risk for mental health issues, and this loss of support only exacerbates those challenges, with suicide rates among trans teens remaining alarmingly high. As the fight for rights continues, grassroots organizations are stepping up, providing vital resources and support systems that help bridge the gap left by governmental inaction. The struggles faced by trans youth and their families highlight a critical intersection of healthcare and human rights. As we continue to confront these challenges, the importance of community support and advocacy cannot be overstated. That's all for now. Stay tuned for some great music coming up next.
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0: Good night. A Republican mother in California, whose trans teen is facing a dire future due to Trump administration actions, is raising urgent questions about the impact of blocking Medicaid funds for gender-affirming care. The administration's policies have denied crucial support to thousands, pushing families into desperation and highlighting a growing divide in American healthcare. As the LGBTQ community faces increased scrutiny, shows like Pose and movies like Disclosure remind us of the vital narratives that challenge these harmful policies and advocate for acceptance and understanding. The reality is that the withdrawal of Medicaid funding for gender-affirming care has left many families scrambling for alternatives, amplifying mental health crises among trans youth. With over 300 anti-LGBTQ bills introduced in various states this year alone, the political climate is increasingly hostile, creating fear and uncertainty for countless individuals. The ongoing conversation about representation in media becomes crucial as stories from the trans community are more important than ever, fostering empathy and pushing back against stigma during this challenging time. The financial burden placed on families by the loss of Medicaid support underscores a stark truth. Healthcare is becoming increasingly inaccessible for marginalized communities. Data shows that trans youth are already at a higher risk for mental health issues, and this loss of support only exacerbates those challenges, with suicide rates among trans teens remaining alarmingly high. As the fight for rights continues, grassroots organizations are stepping up, providing vital resources and support systems that help bridge the gap left by governmental inaction. The struggles faced by trans youth and their families highlight a critical intersection of healthcare and human rights. As we continue to confront these challenges, the importance of community support and advocacy cannot be overstated. That's all for now. Stay tuned for some great music coming up next.
1: Athletic, strategic, and inclusive. 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Fast rallies, smart movement, and real equality on the court. 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Racquetball, play smarter.

0: Good night. Right now in Las Vegas, the temperature sits at a warm 92 degrees with clear skies. Winds are gentle at 5 miles per hour, making it a pleasant evening. For tomorrow, expect a high of 95 and a low of 73, so stay hydrated and enjoy the sunshine. That's all for now on Weatherfront. Stay cool out there, and we'll be right back with some great music to keep the vibes going.
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0: Good morning. Las Vegas is currently at a warm 92 degrees with clear skies and light winds at 5 mph. Tomorrow's forecast shows a high of 95 and a low of 75. Perfect weather for enjoying the vibrant attractions around town. Stay tuned for more updates later. That's all for now on today's weather update. We'll be right back with some great music to keep your day going.
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0: Good morning. Las Vegas is currently at a warm 92 degrees with clear skies and light winds at 5 mph. Tomorrow's forecast shows a high of 95 and a low of 75. Perfect weather for enjoying the vibrant attractions around town. Stay tuned for more updates later. That's all for now on today's weather update. We'll be right back with some great music to keep your day going.
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Good morning. Currently in Las Vegas, the temperature sits at a warm 92 degrees with clear skies and light winds from the east at 5 miles per hour. Expect tomorrow's high to reach 95 degrees and a low of 72, perfect for those evening strolls. That's all for now on the weather front. Stay hydrated and enjoy the beautiful days ahead. Up next,

0: Good morning. Currently in Las Vegas, the temperature sits at a warm 92 degrees with clear skies and light winds from the east at 5 miles per hour. Expect tomorrow's high to reach 95 degrees and a low of 72, perfect for those evening strolls. That's all for now on the weather front. Stay hydrated and enjoy the beautiful days ahead. Up next, we'll dive into some great music to keep your spirits high. Don't go anywhere.
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0: Good morning. The trial of Lindsey Clancy, which began in early August 2026, has sparked a crucial dialogue about postpartum psychosis, a condition affecting roughly 1 in 1,000 new mothers, according to the latest studies. With women like Clancy facing dire legal consequences in cases of severe mental illness, advocates are demanding urgent research and better treatment options, highlighting that popular media, like the show This Is Us, often oversimplifies these complex mental health issues. This trial is not just about Clancy. It raises awareness that many women suffer in silence, as seen in a 2023 documentary that featured firsthand accounts from survivors, which underscores the need for immediate systemic change in mental health care. The ongoing trial of Lindsey Clancy has ignited discussions about the legal ramifications of mental health crises. Experts emphasize the importance of training law enforcement and judicial systems to better understand mental health issues, particularly during postpartum periods. As the conversation evolves, lawmakers are being pressured to consider mental health defenses in court, potentially reshaping how cases involving severe psychological conditions are handled in the future. The Clancy trial is shedding light on the inadequacies of our mental health infrastructure, with recent statistics showing that only 20% of women experiencing postpartum depression receive adequate care. This gap in treatment not only endangers lives, but also burdens families and communities. As public awareness grows, there's a burgeoning call for increased funding dedicated to maternal mental health programs, aiming to prevent tragedies and ensure that new mothers receive the support they desperately need. The Clancy trial is a pivotal moment, highlighting the urgent need for systemic changes in maternal mental health care. The conversation about ensuring adequate support for mothers is just beginning, and the implications could resonate for years to come. That's all for now. Stay tuned for more music and updates.
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0: Good morning. The trial of Lindsey Clancy, which began in early August 2026, has sparked a crucial dialogue about postpartum psychosis, a condition affecting roughly 1 in 1,000 new mothers, according to the latest studies. With women like Clancy facing dire legal consequences in cases of severe mental illness, advocates are demanding urgent research and better treatment options, highlighting that popular media, like the show This Is Us, often oversimplifies these complex mental health issues. This trial is not just about Clancy. It raises awareness that many women suffer in silence, as seen in a 2023 documentary that featured firsthand accounts from survivors, which underscores the need for immediate systemic change in mental health care. The ongoing trial of Lindsey Clancy has ignited discussions about the legal ramifications of mental health crises. Experts emphasize the importance of training law enforcement and judicial systems to better understand mental health issues, particularly during postpartum periods. As the conversation evolves, lawmakers are being pressured to consider mental health defenses in court, potentially reshaping how cases involving severe psychological conditions are handled in the future. The Clancy trial is shedding light on the inadequacies of our mental health infrastructure, with recent statistics showing that only 20% of women experiencing postpartum depression receive adequate care. This gap in treatment not only endangers lives, but also burdens families and communities. As public awareness grows, there's a burgeoning call for increased funding dedicated to maternal mental health programs, aiming to prevent tragedies and ensure that new mothers receive the support they desperately need. The Clancy trial is a pivotal moment, highlighting the urgent need for systemic changes in maternal mental health care. The conversation about ensuring adequate support for mothers is just beginning, and the implications could resonate for years to come. That's all for now. Stay tuned for more music and updates.
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0: Good morning. Tropical Storm Lala has re-emerged, delivering intense rain and gusty winds across Hawaii, particularly impacting the Big Island. While it skirted the islands without making landfall, residents felt the effects of hurricane-force gusts, reaching up to 80 miles per hour. As local officials prepare for potential flooding and power outages, tourists should stay tuned to updates, especially those planning to catch the latest blockbuster releases, like the new Marvel film Avengers: Infinity War, Part 2, set to hit theaters in just a few weeks. The situation in Hawaii is a stark reminder of the unpredictable nature of tropical storms, especially as we head into the peak of hurricane season. Emergency services are on high alert, prepared to respond to any flooding or infrastructure damage that could disrupt daily life. Tourists should also be aware that, while the storm may not have made landfall, the aftermath could affect travel plans, especially with road closures and possible delays at airports. As Tropical Storm Lala continues to impact Hawaii, the state's tourism economy could face significant repercussions, with hotel cancellations and flight changes already reported. Local businesses, particularly those depending on the tourist influx for the holiday season, are bracing for a downturn, which could lead to further economic strain. Residents and visitors alike must stay informed about the weather updates and potential emergency measures, ensuring their safety and that of the community. As Tropical Storm Lala continues to affect Hawaii, both locals and visitors are reminded to stay vigilant and informed about changing conditions. The economic impact on tourism will likely be felt in the coming weeks, so everyone should prioritize safety during this stormy weather. That's all for now. We'll be right back with some great music to lift your spirits.
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0: Good morning. Tropical Storm Lala has re-emerged, delivering intense rain and gusty winds across Hawaii, particularly impacting the Big Island. While it skirted the islands without making landfall, residents felt the effects of hurricane-force gusts, reaching up to 80 miles per hour. As local officials prepare for potential flooding and power outages, tourists should stay tuned to updates, especially those planning to catch the latest blockbuster releases, like the new Marvel film Avengers: Infinity War, Part 2, set to hit theaters in just a few weeks. The situation in Hawaii is a stark reminder of the unpredictable nature of tropical storms, especially as we head into the peak of hurricane season. Emergency services are on high alert, prepared to respond to any flooding or infrastructure damage that could disrupt daily life. Tourists should also be aware that, while the storm may not have made landfall, the aftermath could affect travel plans, especially with road closures and possible delays at airports. As Tropical Storm Lala continues to impact Hawaii, the state's tourism economy could face significant repercussions, with hotel cancellations and flight changes already reported. Local businesses, particularly those depending on the tourist influx for the holiday season, are bracing for a downturn, which could lead to further economic strain. Residents and visitors alike must stay informed about the weather updates and potential emergency measures, ensuring their safety and that of the community. As Tropical Storm Lala continues to affect Hawaii, both locals and visitors are reminded to stay vigilant and informed about changing conditions. The economic impact on tourism will likely be felt in the coming weeks, so everyone should prioritize safety during this stormy weather. That's all for now. We'll be right back with some great music to lift your spirits.
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0: Good morning. Las Vegas is currently at a warm 95 degrees under mostly sunny skies, with a light breeze from the northeast at 7 miles per hour. Tomorrow, expect temperatures to reach a high of 97 and a low of 76, perfect for those evening outings. Stay cool and hydrated, everyone. That's all for now on the weather front. Stay safe out there and keep enjoying the vibrant life of Las Vegas. We'll be right back with music to keep your day going.
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0: Good morning. Las Vegas is currently at a warm 95 degrees under mostly sunny skies, with a light breeze from the northeast at 7 miles per hour. Tomorrow, expect temperatures to reach a high of 97 and a low of 76, perfect for those evening outings. Stay cool and hydrated, everyone. That's all for now on the weather front. Stay safe out there and keep enjoying the vibrant life of Las Vegas. We'll be right back with music to keep your day going.
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High intensity. This isn't a trend. It's a sport. Racquetball. Where intelligence wins the point.

0: Good morning. It's been a whirlwind week for Italy's art scene. On Friday, Italian police announced the recovery of three valuable paintings stolen from the Palazzo delle Esposizioni in Parma, a significant win for art preservation. However, just a day later, thieves in Sicily pulled off a daring heist, absconding with four masterpieces, including a rare Caravaggio, worth an estimated $20 million. This juxtaposition highlights the ongoing battle between art preservation and rampant theft in Italy, a nation whose cultural heritage is irreplaceable yet frequently targeted. The contrast between the recovery of stolen art and the ongoing theft of masterpieces raises serious questions about security measures in Italy's cultural institution. With art theft on the rise, it's crucial for the Italian government to invest in advanced surveillance technology and collaborate with international agencies to combat this issue effectively. As the global art market continues to thrive, the value of protecting national heritage becomes increasingly critical, not only for Italy, but for the world. The recent theft in Sicily sheds light on a larger issue in the art world: the lack of comprehensive international regulations for art transactions. As sophisticated networks of art thieves operate across borders, there's an urgent need for nations to strengthen their legal frameworks to deter theft and ensure the swift return of stolen pieces. Additionally, the rise of technology, such as blockchain for provenance tracking, could revolutionize how art is bought and sold, making it harder for stolen works to re-enter the market undetected. The challenges in art theft and the need for international regulation underscore the importance of protecting our cultural heritage. As technology evolves, so too must our strategies for safeguarding these irreplaceable masterpieces. That's all for now. Stay tuned for more updates and great music coming your way.
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0: Good afternoon. Currently, Las Vegas is sizzling at 100 degrees with clear skies and a gentle breeze coming in from the southeast at 10 miles per hour. Tomorrow, expect a high of 102 degrees and a low of 77 degrees, so stay hydrated and keep that sunscreen handy. That's all for now on the weather front. Stay cool out there, and we'll be right back with some great music to keep your spirits high.
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0: Good afternoon. Currently, Las Vegas is sizzling at 100 degrees with clear skies and a gentle breeze coming in from the southeast at 10 miles per hour. Tomorrow, expect a high of 102 degrees and a low of 77 degrees, so stay hydrated and keep that sunscreen handy. That's all for now on the weather front. Stay cool out there, and we'll be right back with some great music to keep your spirits high.
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0: Good afternoon. Currently, Las Vegas is sitting at a warm 101 degrees with clear skies and a light breeze from the northwest at 10 miles per hour. Tomorrow, expect a high of 103 and a low of 78, so stay hydrated and enjoy the sunshine. That's all for now on the weather front. Stay cool and enjoy the beautiful days ahead. We'll be right back with music to keep your spirits high.
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0: Good afternoon. Currently, Las Vegas is sitting at a warm 101 degrees with clear skies and a light breeze from the northwest at 10 miles per hour. Tomorrow, expect a high of 103 and a low of 78, so stay hydrated and enjoy the sunshine. That's all for now on the weather front. Stay cool and enjoy the beautiful days ahead. We'll be right back with music to keep your spirits high.
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0: Good afternoon. Currently, Las Vegas is sitting at a warm 101 degrees with clear skies and a light breeze from the northwest at 10 miles per hour. Tomorrow, expect a high of 103 and a low of 78, so stay hydrated and enjoy the sunshine. That's all for now on the weather front. Stay cool and enjoy the beautiful days ahead. We'll be right back with music to keep your spirits high.
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0: That's enough. That's enough.
1: Good afternoon. The baseball world is mourning the loss of Tommy John, who passed away at 83, leaving behind a legacy that transformed sports medicine. In 1974, John was just 31 when he suffered a torn ulnar collateral ligament, a career-ending injury at the time, but thanks to Dr. Frank Jobe's pioneering surgery, the procedure now bears his name and has saved countless careers in Major League Baseball. Over the years, more than 1,000 pitchers have undergone the Tommy John surgery, proving that what was once a death knell can now be a new beginning, reflecting John's resilience and the evolution of athletic recovery. Tommy John's impact on baseball extends beyond his own career. He became a symbol of hope for injured athletes everywhere. The surgery named after him has not only extended careers, but has also dramatically changed how teams approach player health and rehabilitation, fostering a culture of recovery and prevention. As we remember John, it's crucial to acknowledge how his legacy continues to inspire a new generation of athletes to persevere through adversity. Tommy John's influence reaches into the very fabric of player management in MLB today, with teams investing heavily in sports science and injury prevention. His surgery has not only saved careers but has also prompted a shift in how scouts evaluate young pitchers, prioritizing longevity and health over immediate performance. As we reflect on his legacy, it's clear that modern baseball owes a debt of gratitude to both John and Dr. Jobe, who together revolutionized the approach to athletic injuries. Tommy John's lasting legacy is a testament to resilience and innovation in sports medicine, reshaping how athletes recover and how teams manage player health. His influence will continue to resonate through the game for generations to come. That's all for now. Stay tuned for more music and stories coming right up.
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0: Good afternoon. The baseball world is mourning the loss of Tommy John, who passed away at 83, leaving behind a legacy that transformed sports medicine. In 1974, John was just 31 when he suffered a torn ulnar collateral ligament, a career-ending injury at the time, but thanks to Dr. Frank Jobe's pioneering surgery, the procedure now bears his name and has saved countless careers in Major League Baseball. Over the years, more than 1,000 pitchers have undergone the Tommy John surgery, proving that what was once a death knell can now be a new beginning, reflecting John's resilience and the evolution of athletic recovery. Tommy John's impact on baseball extends beyond his own career. He became a symbol of hope for injured athletes everywhere. The surgery named after him has not only extended careers, but has also dramatically changed how teams approach player health and rehabilitation, fostering a culture of recovery and prevention. As we remember John, it's crucial to acknowledge how his legacy continues to inspire a new generation of athletes to persevere through adversity. Tommy John's influence reaches into the very fabric of player management in MLB today, with teams investing heavily in sports science and injury prevention. His surgery has not only saved careers but has also prompted a shift in how scouts evaluate young pitchers, prioritizing longevity and health over immediate performance. As we reflect on his legacy, it's clear that modern baseball owes a debt of gratitude to both John and Dr. Jobe, who together revolutionized the approach to athletic injuries. Tommy John's lasting legacy is a testament to resilience and innovation in sports medicine, reshaping how athletes recover and how teams manage player health. His influence will continue to resonate through the game for generations to come. That's all for now. Stay tuned for more music and stories coming right up.
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0: 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That's enough.
1: Good afternoon. Las Vegas is currently basking in a warm 102 degrees with clear skies. Winds are coming in at 10 miles per hour, creating a pleasant breeze. Tomorrow, expect a high of 104 and a low of 79, perfect for those late evening outings. Stay hydrated. That's all for now on the weather update. Stay safe in this heat, and keep those water bottles handy. Coming up next, we've got some great music lined up for you.
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0: Good afternoon. Las Vegas is currently basking in a warm 102 degrees with clear skies. Winds are coming in at 10 miles per hour, creating a pleasant breeze. Tomorrow, expect a high of 104 and a low of 79, perfect for those late evening outings. Stay hydrated. That's all for now on the weather update. Stay safe in this heat, and keep those water bottles handy. Coming up next, we've got some great music lined up for you.
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0: Good afternoon. Jared Kushner met with Hamas leadership in Egypt on August 16, 2026, aiming to revive talks on the stalled Gaza ceasefire. This meeting comes just ahead of Kushner's anticipated discussions with Israeli Prime Minister Benjamin Netanyahu, making it a pivotal moment in Middle Eastern diplomacy, especially given that tensions have persisted for years, impacting over 2 million Gazans. Kushner's efforts to engage with Hamas reflect an unprecedented approach, as past U.S. administrations have often excluded the group from official dialogue, raising questions about the effectiveness of traditional diplomatic routes. With both sides entrenched in their positions, this could either lead to a breakthrough or further complicate an already volatile situation. This engagement signifies a seismic shift in U.S. foreign policy, potentially refining alliances and strategies in the region. Kushner's outreach may open doors for humanitarian aid to Gaza, which has been severely affected by the ongoing conflict, but it also risks backlash from hardliners who oppose any concessions to Hamas. As the international community watches closely, the success of these discussions could influence broader geopolitical relationships, especially with key players like Egypt and Turkey, both of whom have vested interests in the outcome. Kushner's meetings in Egypt could mark a turning point not only for Gaza, but also for U.S. Middle East relations, challenging the status quo that has long dictated American diplomacy. Engaging with Hamas may encourage other regional actors to adopt a more flexible stance, potentially recalibrating alliances, particularly with nations like Qatar and Iran, who support Hamas. However, the danger lies in the internal political ramifications within Israel and the U.S., as any perceived compromise could energize opposition from those who fear legitimate engagement with groups deemed terrorist organizations. Kushner's unprecedented engagement with Hamas could redefine not only the future of Gaza, but also the landscape of U.S. diplomacy in the Middle East. As we monitor these developments closely, the implications for regional alliances and internal political dynamics remain significant. That's all for now. We'll be right back with music.
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0: Good afternoon. Jared Kushner met with Hamas leadership in Egypt on August 16, 2026, aiming to revive talks on the stalled Gaza ceasefire. This meeting comes just ahead of Kushner's anticipated discussions with Israeli Prime Minister Benjamin Netanyahu, making it a pivotal moment in Middle Eastern diplomacy, especially given that tensions have persisted for years, impacting over 2 million Gazans. Kushner's efforts to engage with Hamas reflect an unprecedented approach, as past U.S. administrations have often excluded the group from official dialogue, raising questions about the effectiveness of traditional diplomatic routes. With both sides entrenched in their positions, this could either lead to a breakthrough or further complicate an already volatile situation. This engagement signifies a seismic shift in U.S. foreign policy, potentially refining alliances and strategies in the region. Kushner's outreach may open doors for humanitarian aid to Gaza, which has been severely affected by the ongoing conflict, but it also risks backlash from hardliners who oppose any concessions to Hamas. As the international community watches closely, the success of these discussions could influence broader geopolitical relationships, especially with key players like Egypt and Turkey, both of whom have vested interests in the outcome. Kushner's meetings in Egypt could mark a turning point not only for Gaza, but also for U.S. Middle East relations, challenging the status quo that has long dictated American diplomacy. Engaging with Hamas may encourage other regional actors to adopt a more flexible stance, potentially recalibrating alliances, particularly with nations like Qatar and Iran, who support Hamas. However, the danger lies in the internal political ramifications within Israel and the U.S., as any perceived compromise could energize opposition from those who fear legitimate engagement with groups deemed terrorist organizations. Kushner's unprecedented engagement with Hamas could redefine not only the future of Gaza, but also the landscape of U.S. diplomacy in the Middle East. As we monitor these developments closely, the implications for regional alliances and internal political dynamics remain significant. That's all for now. We'll be right back with music.
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What if a sport didn't separate players by gender? What if teamwork mattered more than size? Racquetball is designed for men and women to compete together, equally, safely, and competitively. No contact. No collisions. Just speed, reflex, and intelligence. Racquetball isn't the future of sports. It's already here.

0: Good afternoon. Tragic events unfold in Indiana as record flooding claims multiple lives, with some areas experiencing over 11 inches of rain from August 11 to 13. The suburbs of Indianapolis are particularly hard hit, with streets submerged and homes destroyed, highlighting the urgent need for improved infrastructure and emergency response plans. As we witness the devastating impact on families and communities, this disaster serves as a stark reminder of climate change escalating effects, calling for urgent action and awareness in both local and national dialogue. The flooding in Indiana underscores a critical need for investment in sustainable urban planning and flood management systems. In the wake of such disasters, local governments must prioritize resilient infrastructure to mitigate future risks, especially as climate change continues to intensify extreme weather patterns. Furthermore, community preparedness programs can empower residents to respond effectively in emergencies, ultimately saving lives and reducing damage during catastrophic events. The aftermath of Indiana's flooding reveals a pressing need for federal assistance, as many affected areas struggle to recover financially. The Federal Emergency Management Agency, or FEMA, is expected to assess damages and provide necessary aid, but delays in response can exacerbate the community's hardships. Additionally, this disaster serves as a wake-up call for legislators to prioritize climate resiliency in their upcoming infrastructure bills, potentially leading to long-term changes in policy and funding allocation. As Indiana continues to grapple with recovery, the conversation around climate resilience and infrastructure will be more crucial than ever. Communities need immediate support to rebuild and prepare for future challenges. That's all for now. Stay tuned for some great music coming up next.
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0: Good afternoon. Las Vegas is currently basking in 95 degrees, with clear skies, and a light breeze at 5 mph. Tomorrow's forecast shows a high of 98 and a low of 74, so stay hydrated and enjoy the sunshine. That's all for now on the weather front. Up next, we've got some fantastic music lined up for you, so stay tuned.
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0: Good afternoon. Las Vegas is currently basking in 95 degrees, with clear skies, and a light breeze at 5 mph. Tomorrow's forecast shows a high of 98 and a low of 74, so stay hydrated and enjoy the sunshine. That's all for now on the weather front. Up next, we've got some fantastic music lined up for you, so stay tuned.
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0: Good afternoon. In Las Vegas today, the temperature is a sizzling 98 degrees, with clear skies and a light breeze coming in at 8 miles per hour. Tomorrow, expect a high of 99 and a low of 76, perfect for those evening strolls on the strip. That's all for now on the weather. Stay cool out there and keep those hydration habits strong. Up next, we've got some great tunes lined up to brighten your afternoon.
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0: Good afternoon. In Las Vegas today, the temperature is a sizzling 98 degrees, with clear skies and a light breeze coming in at 8 miles per hour. Tomorrow, expect a high of 99 and a low of 76, perfect for those evening strolls on the strip. That's all for now on the weather. Stay cool out there and keep those hydration habits strong. Up next, we've got some great tunes lined up to brighten your afternoon.
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High intensity. This isn't a trend. It's a sport. Racquetball. 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

0: Good afternoon. Las Vegas is currently basking in a scorching 104 degrees under mostly sunny skies, with a gentle breeze at 8 miles per hour. Tomorrow, expect a high of 106 and a low of 81, so stay hydrated as we dive into another hot week ahead. That's all for now on the weather front. Stay cool out there, folks. We'll be right back with some fantastic music to keep you energized.
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